0: No. Is that the shoe? 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No.
1: What about these?
0: No.
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3: 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Too dirty to clean my act up. If you ain't dirty, you ain't.

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1: Hey, yo, Jace.
2: Oh, yeah. Oh, yeah. Oh, yeah.
1: Say something to her. Holla at her.
2: I got one question. How'd you fit all that in them jeans? You know what to do with that big fat butt. 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
1: Wiggle, wiggle, wiggle.
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1: Shake it, girl.
0: Just a little bit of.
1: Shake what your mama gave you, misbehave you.

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1: and karma's gonna track you down.
0: Step by step from town to town. Sweet like justice,
1: karma is a queen.
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1: Facts.
0: Karma is the guy on the screen.